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1: In Arizona, water isn't just a worry, it's a crisis. I'm Jonathan Nez. Growing up in northern Arizona, my family didn't have running water or electricity. We had to take care of livestock, farm to tend, and water to haul. That's why as president of the Navajo Nation, I work with the Trump administration and other elected officials to deliver greater water access to northern Arizona. Now, Arizona is facing steep water cuts from the federal government that threaten rural Arizona and our way of life. I'm running for Congress because incumbent Congressman Eli Crane is making a bad problem even worse, sending tax dollars for Arizona's water infrastructure to other states but ours. He even voted for a huge tax break for the data center developers who are sucking up our water and driving up our prices. It has to stop. I'm running for Congress because Eli Crane is failing us, and I approve this message because I'll work with anyone to save Arizona's water. Paid for by Jonathan Nez for Congress.
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KQST, Sedona, Prescott, Flagstaff, covering Northern Arizona from the Culver Studio. Another hour of today's hit music starts now on the Q 102.9. 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
1: Hey, it's Glenn Miller. I'm here with Sandy Zalecki, candidate for LD1 State Representative. Sandy, tell us a little about yourself.
2: Well, Glenn, I always say I'm a mom, a grandma, and a veteran. I was raised in a rural area of Colorado. I'm an Air Force veteran who was one of the first women to serve in the missile fields in Grand Forks, North Dakota. I hold a bachelor's degree in biblical theology. I care about you, so vote for me in November if you're tired of what's happening. 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

slowly drifting away. Wave after wave, wave after wave. 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

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But we can make you feel like you're back in time. Go back in time. Here's another hit from back in the day on the Q 102.9.

KQST, Sedona, Prescott, Flagstaff. 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And yes, someone definitely spilled custard on the console again.

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that shit. 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
12: Let's go. Good morning. Welcome back from what was a very busy, quick weekend. Welcome to Monday, Becca.
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0: Harry Styles at the Cuban Hour 2.9. Good morning. Welcome back from another quick weekend. Today, Monday, September 21st. It's miniature golf day. Are you down with the small ball? Do you like to putt?
1: I want to. My husband and I haven't been together yet. We talk about it all the time. Like, we need to go mini golfing.
0: Right.
1: We need to go.
0: You guys are very competitive, so it's a good game for that.
1: Yes.
0: You'll have fun. It's chai day.
1: No.
0: Yeah.
1: I'm
0: I don't
1: out.
0: Even know what chai is, if I'm being honest.
1: It's like cinnamon tea.
0: Yeah.
1: Ugh.
0: Beef stroganoff day.
1: Yes, I'm in.
0: Count me in as well. And then pecan cookie day. Or as Becca would say, pecan.
1: Pecan. Yes, pecan.
0: Both are correct. Ready for the dad joke of the day?
1: Hit me.
0: Why is a baseball stadium always cold?
1: Why?
0: Because it's full of fans. Yeah.
1: Fans.
0: Mm-hmm.
1: Like the people.
0: The people. The fans.
1: Well, Diamondbacks Chase Stadium is actually full of fans.
0: Yeah.
1: They keep it pretty darn cool in there.
0: Yeah, yeah.
1: I got the question of the day. What's the best fall dessert?
0: Is it the pumpkin pie? Doesn't that just scream fall?
1: Or is it the pecan pie?
0: I like one bite of pecan pie. But it's so filling. It's so rich.
1: So rich.
0: Yes. So much.
1: Let us know. What's your best fall dessert choice on our Facebook page at the Q102.9?
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0: Well, today becoming sunny, could get some winds picking up this afternoon. Gusts as high as 20 miles per hour today.
1: Flagstaff seeing a high of 73, Prescott at 82, and Cottonwood with a high of 91.
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0: That's the latest from Miley at the Cuban
1: 2.9. Just Miley now. Mm-hmm. 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

Accidentally woke up early. Now you're stuck with Brian and Becca in the morning. Kid tested, mother approved, part of a nutritious breakfast. Q102.9.

0: Q102.9. Good morning. Welcome to Monday. Hope you had a great weekend. Time now for sports.
1: The Cardinals were tied with the defending Super Bowl champion Seattle Seahawks at halftime. Then Seahawks took control of the game, beating the Cardinals 31-7.
0: Well, the Diamondbacks did take 2 out of 3 against the Yankees over the weekend. They won yesterday 8-4.
1: Yeah, that great grand slam from Arenado came in handy.

0: Diamondbacks trail the Phillies by 3 games for the final wild card spot with 6 games left.
1: Yeah, the Diamondbacks are 4-6, I think, over the last 10. The Padres 9-1. So we're not even chasing the Padres anymore.
0: No.
1: It's the Phillies. Although it would help because we play the Padres the last 3 games of the season if they could lose some games so that, you know,
0: it would
1: we have a chance to just beat them.
0: It would be good.
1: Washington Commanders quarterback Jaden Daniels, he dislocated his elbow in yesterday's game against the Cowboys. That's my reaction, too. That does not sound pleasant.
0: No, not at all. Chicago Bears quarterback Caleb Williams had to be carted off the field after injuring his hamstring.
1: Monday Night Football tonight, Giants at the Rams.
0: Diamondbacks get the night off. They start their final road trip of the regular season at the Colorado Rockies tomorrow night.
1: Yeah, hopefully not the final road trip. Hopefully we have a playoff road trip, too.
0: Yeah, we are keeping our fingers crossed hard. That's sports at the Q102.9.
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7: In Arizona, water isn't just a worry, it's a crisis. I'm Jonathan Nez. Growing up in northern Arizona, my family didn't have running water or electricity. We had to take care of livestock, farm to tend, and water to haul. That's why as president of the Navajo Nation, I work with the Trump administration and other elected officials to deliver greater water access to northern Arizona. Now, Arizona is facing steep water cuts from the federal government that threaten rural Arizona and our way of life. I'm running for Congress because incumbent Congressman Eli Crane is making a bad problem even worse, sending tax dollars for Arizona's water infrastructure to other states but ours. He even voted for a huge tax break for the data center developers who are sucking up our water and driving up our prices. It has to stop. I'm running for Congress because Eli Crane is failing us, and I approve this message because I'll work with anyone to save Arizona's water. Paid for by Jonathan Nez for Congress.
1: Q102.9, Brian and Becca along with you, taking a look at your weather today. Becoming sunny, could see some winds gusting this afternoon. Gusts today predicted as high as 20 miles per hour.
0: Flagstaff seeing a high of 73, Prescott at 82, and Cottonwood with a high of 91.
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0: 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Good morning, Brian DeBecca, along with you. And yes, text lines, they're open now.
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0: That's Noah Kahn at the Cupid 2.9. Welcome to Monday. Brian and Becca along with you. Good morning, Becca.
1: Good morning, Brian.
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1: Tom Cruise's hair and makeup transformation for his upcoming film Digger went from 6 hours to getting it done in just under one hour. That's impressive.
0: Yeah. Fans wondering if there's a beef between Ella Langley and Drake because she was edited out of a video for Drake's remix of her hit song Choose in Texas. Isn't it kind of hard to assume that there's not a beef if you edit out the person singing the song?
1: Right. But also, Drake, just stop. Just stop it. These videos he's putting out are ridiculous. Resident Evil won the box office with the franchise best opening of $60 million.
0: And the reviews you said are pretty good.
1: They're coming in hot, man. Yeah. I really want to see it, but I'm so just like, I can't. It's going to be too bloody. I'm going to have to do that one at home. I'm not going to be able to pause the movie. Take a good breath.
0: Right. Take a walk outside.
1: Take a walk outside. Cuddle my cat, you know, hang on to my husband, scream as loud as I want.
0: Right. Yeah, you got to do that in the comfort of your home.
1: Exactly.
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7: Yavapai Broadcasting News, I'm Paul David. The National Weather Service in Flagstaff says moisture begins to return to the region this evening, with a chance of showers and thunderstorms, especially in northwest Arizona. More widespread precipitation is expected Tuesday, along with breezy southerly winds. Forecasters say uncertainty increases Wednesday onward, but daily shower and thunderstorm chances remain in the forecast through the work week, with the highest chances occurring in eastern Arizona. Highs today will range from the low 70s in Flagstaff to the low 80s in the Quad City area, the mid to upper 80s in Sedona, and the Verde Valley. A 53-year-old man was shot and killed outside the Prescott Valley Moose Lodge on East 6th Street Saturday night. Prescott Valley police say they responded to a call.

0: fight at a family gathering. They arrived to find the victim deceased and took a 20-year-old male suspect into custody. No other details have been released. Flagstaff Fire responded to a senior living facility yesterday on a report of smoke on the second floor. The source was located in a laundry room. Firefighters dealt with the issue and vented the building. No injuries were reported. Tonto National Forest plans to conduct 4 pile burns starting tomorrow and lasting about 2 weeks. Pile burns will start by 9 a.m. each day, weather permitting. Pile burns are planned at the RWC Green Waste Disposal Site, 83 Green Waste Disposal Site, Tonto Basin Green Waste Disposal Site, and the Indian Point Green Waste Disposal Site. Smoke will be visible, especially when the Indian Point burn is conducted. There's a large amount of fuel, forest fuels that need to be treated. ADOT says Highway 89 from mile marker 496 to 502 will be intermittently reduced to one lane of travel starting today and continuing through October 1st. The area is north of the exit to Highway 160 to Tuba City. Crews are in the area making repairs to the pavement. Work is taking place Tuesdays through Thursdays from 7 to 3 each day. Flaggers will guide traffic through the work zone. 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

0: you coming in or what?
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1: 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Just go.

0: Q102.9. Good morning. Welcome to Monday. Brian and Becca along with you with the question of the day.
1: I'm asking everybody, what's the best fall dessert? I love apple pie.
0: Do you?
1: Mm-hmm.
0: Put ice cream on top?
1: Yep. My sister Val makes one of the best homemade apple pies ever.
0: Prove it, Val.
1: Yeah, prove it, Val.
0: Bring an apple pie down here. Let's see if it's the best apple pie out there.
1: Stat. We need one. Let us know what your opinion is on Facebook at the Q102.9.

0: J.C. Abrams at the Cuban 2.9. Welcome to Monday. Brian DeBecca along with you. This one's funny, and I can kind of relate with the story.
1: Can you?
0: A little bit. So there's a young woman on TikTok that complained that she just found out that she's being scammed because when she's at the grocery store or convenience store and she's asked for cash back from a clerk, she didn't know that they took it from her bank account.
1: It wasn't even a one-time thing where she noticed what was happening and then had the aha moment. She says she just found out that her grocery store has been stealing money from her for the past year and a half.
0: So it's funny. Yeah, so it's like, well, where would you think the money's coming from? Well, she uses coupons and she, you know, has the club card. So she sees that she's usually saving about $50. So when she pushes that, you know, cash back, she thought it was money from the month that she was saving that money. It was like, yeah, I'll just get that in cash.
1: Yeah, she claims that she had no idea that it was from her own account. And she posted a warning to other people. Hey, just letting you know. Of course, the video went viral with a lot of comments about how stupid she is.
0: I've made this joke with dozens of cashiers before. Yeah. It always sounds like you guys just want to give me money.
1: Right. Exactly. You know, I think that we should implement a

0: enjoy now, pay later program. That's my line at the cashier.
1: Uh-huh.
0: Oh, no thanks. I'm on the enjoy now, pay later program, part of my VIP club card. Here, I'll scan it right here.
1: This is an IOU.
0: Yep, exactly. Just dumb and dumber it.
1: Yeah.
0: But yeah, man, that comes out of your account.
1: Okay? So if you don't know.
0: Now you do.
1: Not free money. I love that. Would you like free money?
0: Yes. Absolutely.
2: 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Fall officially arrives this week and Northern Arizona is starting to feel like it. Expect comfortable temperatures, breezy afternoons, and some unsettled weather early in the week. Guide tip of the week, don't underestimate the wind. It can affect your balance on exposed terrain, knock branches loose overhead, make communication harder, and cool you down fast once you stop moving. 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
1: 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Welcome to Monday. 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
1: Well, today becoming mostly sunny. Winds picking up this afternoon. Could see gusts today as high as 20 miles per hour.
0: Flagstaff seeing a high of 73. Prescott at 82. And Cottonwood with a high of 91.
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0: 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Hope you had a great weekend. Welcome to Monday. 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
1: Ben Wang from The Karate Kid Legends is 29.
0: Jason Derulo.
1: Yes.
0: He is 37 today.
1: Maggie Grace from Fear of the Walking Dead, and she was Shannon on Lost. She's 43.
0: Remember the show Simple Life?
1: Of course.
0: Nicole Richie, Lionel Richie's daughter, is 45 today.
1: Alfonso Ribeiro, a.k.a. Carlton on The Fresh Prince of Bel-Air, is 55.
0: The question is can you do the Carlton, Becca?
1: Oh, absolutely.
0: Ricky Lake, remember her?
1: Yes.
0: She was a daytime talk show host. You know what I'm trying to say.
1: Yes.
0: She had her own talk show, The Ricky Lake Show. She's 58 today.
1: Yes. And one of my celebrity crushes, Luke Wilson, is 55.
0: Oh, yeah.
1: He's Owen Wilson's brother, yep.
0: Faith Hill, country singer, 59.
1: Dave Coulier, everyone's favorite Uncle Joey, is 67 today.
0: Your boy, Bill Murray, 76.
1: Yes.
0: A huge fan of Bill Murray.
1: Happy birthday, legend. I love you. Stephen King is 79.
0: Have you ever read a full Stephen King book?
1: No.
0: I remember getting, I think it was It in middle school.
1: Oh, my gosh.
0: I was like, how is this in our middle school library?
1: Yeah, it should not be
0: language.
1: It should not be allowed. I had a college boyfriend. His dad looked a lot like Stephen King.
0: Okay.
1: We get stopped in public all the time.
0: Would he like go with it?
1: No.
0: Okay.
1: He should have though. We got some local birthday shout outs. And if it's your local birthday shout out, if you got a friend or a family member with a birthday coming up, text it in to us at 928-634-2910.
0: Got a text and found out that Clara in Cottonwood is celebrating her birthday today. Happy birthday.
1: And happy birthday to the best ever, Mike. Your family loves you. Happy birthday, Mike.
0: That's your birthday shout-outs. 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
4: Q102.9, Brian and Becca along with you, taking a look at your weather. Today, becoming sunny. Winds picking up this afternoon as well. Could see gusts today as high as 20 miles per hour.
5: Flagstaff seeing a high of 73, Prescott at 82, and Cottonwood with a high of 91.
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6: Me not working hard. Yeah, right, picture that with a Kodak. 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

0: 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Brian and Becca hanging out with you on your Monday. 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
1: 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It's Brian and Becca in the morning on a Q 102.9.

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0: Billy Joel isn't dead.
4: Huh?
0: For a short moment on Thursday, a Google search results listed him as dead. And Google had to issue a statement and apologize.
4: Wow. Yeah.
0: He's not dead, people.
4: Well, that's good news.
0: Yes.
4: Gnarls Barkley announcing that they're going on tour for the first time in 18 years.
0: Yes. They released a new album this year, and it's very good. It's very, very good. I might be interested in going to see this. Mm-hmm. Resident Evil won the box office with the franchise best of $60 million for an opening weekend. This one promising to reinvigorate the whole franchise, and I think it will.
4: Yeah, good opening weekend, good start, and the review's good as well. 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
6: Yapa Pine Broadcasting News, I'm Paul David. Grand Canyon National Park officials hope to have water restored to the south rim of the canyon by November 16th. Officials say they want to have water flowing from the Bright Angel Creek intake to the new water treatment plant. They also want to pump water from the new station by Thanksgiving. Officials say once the pumps start pulling water from the Bright Angel Creek, it'll take about 45 days to fully fill the water storage tanks. In the meantime, Stage 4 water restrictions remain in effect. The water system was severely damaged during flash flood events on August 29th and this past week. Sedona police say ICE was in the city this weekend and arrested two individuals, a 44-year-old male and a 52-year-old male. Both were arrested in West Sedona, one on federal criminal charges and the second for felony convictions. Their names were not released, and Sedona police say they did not assist ICE in the arrests. The Prescott Police Department released their traffic statistics from August. Officers responded to 51 crashes, made 9 DUI arrests, and issued 157 traffic citations. They also conducted 18 commercial vehicle inspections and impounded 12 vehicles. Prescott Valley will host a Water Resources 101 on October 15th at 5 p.m. at the Prescott Valley Library Council Chambers. The featured speaker will be Professor Rhett Larson, who will discuss Arizona water law, the history behind our current policies, and discuss issues shaping water management today. Sedona will hold an open house to provide updates on projects planned for city-owned buildings. The open house will be held on Monday, September 28th, from 3 to 5 at Keep Sedona Beautiful's Eco Hub on Brewer Road. The city's working towards lowering the city's carbon footprint. And Prescott Valley Police will host a Dump the Drugs event on Saturday, October 25th. It'll be from 10 to 2 in the Fry's parking lot. The public can get rid of any unwanted, outdated, or unused prescription medications. Information on these stories and others can be found on our news page. 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With the news, I'm Paul David for Yavapai Broadcasting.
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0: Sedona Prescott Flagstaff, covering Northern Arizona from the Culver Studio and trying not to get custard on a control board.
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2: 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Like this will last forever, looking in your eyes.

It's Brian and Becca in the morning. 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

0: is the Cuba 2.9. Good morning. Welcome to Monday. Brian and Becca along with you. Becca, it sounds like you've already tasted this.
1: Yes.
0: And maybe if you're listening to this, this could be your next favorite food. Hot honey flavored Spam.
1: Yes. It's hitting the grocery store shelves as a new permanent flavor. They say it brings a sweet and spicy twist to the classic canned meat.
0: Well, they think this is something everyone wants. Your review was?
1: It's excellent. It's the only flavored Spam that I've tried because they make it in the Spam singles as well.
0: Pick me up singles.
1: A couple hot honey Spam singles. Cook that up with some rice and some green onions. It was
0: boom,
1: good.
0: Meal.
1: It was really good.
0: I'm intrigued. I haven't had Spam in, I think I've only had it like 3 times in my life.
1: I love Spam. Like we go to Hawaii a lot as a family, and that's like what Spam and eggs start your day.
0: Right.
1: Spam and eggs.
0: It's even on the menu at McDonald's in Hawaii.
1: Yep. You get a Spam and egg McMuffin. It's really good. Don't knock Spam. Spam is great.
0: Hey.
1: It's an American classic.
0: Yeah. Did you know how many flavors of Spam there are?
1: There's too many. That's for
0: 15.
1: Sure.
0: Oh 15 God. Varieties of Spam. And this is the only flavored one you've had?
1: Yeah, this is the only flavored one I've had because we love hot honey. Like if it's hot honey, we're gonna try it. So they got Korean barbecue, gochugang flavored, Japanese barbecue, bacon flavored Spam, which I feel like is redundant.
0: A little bit.
1: Oven roasted turkey, maple. No.
0: Oven roasted turkey Spam.
1: Yeah, no, I'm not doing the maple. Hickory smoke, teriyaki, and jalapeno.
0: Teriyaki sounds delicious. Jalapeno sounds delicious.
1: Yeah.
0: Hot honey, I'm on the fence on.
1: It's really good. Just trust
0: Might
1: me.
0: Have to try it.
1: Trust me, they got it at Walmart.
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0: 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Good morning. Brian and Becca along with you, taking a look at your weather.
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0: Well, today becoming sunny, could get some winds in the forecast for this afternoon. Could see gusts today as high as 20 miles per hour.
1: Flagstaff seeing a high of 73, Prescott at 82, and Cottonwood with a high of 91.
0: 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You'll find them in the Clemensaw Plaza next to Vinny's Pizza in Cottonwood. At Manhattan, they've got you covered. It's Alex Warren.
9: They say the holy water's watered down. And this town's lost its faith. Our colors will fade eventually. So if our time is running out, day after day, we'll make the mundane a masterpiece. Oh my, my, oh my, my love. I take one look at you, you're taking me out.

0: Dua Lipa, the Cuban 2.9. Good morning. Welcome to Monday. Fall starting to be in the air. Becca, what's the question of the day?
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0: Well, the Cardinals looked pretty good yesterday. They were tied with the defending Super Bowl champion Seattle Seahawks at halftime.
1: Yeah.
0: Then the second half happened. The Seahawks took control of the game. They beat the Cardinals 31-7.
1: That's taking absolute power.
0: They did.
1: Diamondbacks won 2 out of 3 against the Yankees over the weekend, winning 8-4 yesterday with that awesome grand slam from Arenado.
0: Yeah, so the Padres keep winning, too. Diamondbacks now trail the Philadelphia Phillies by 3 games, the Padres by 4 for that final wild card spot with 6 games left in the season.
1: Not looking promising. Washington Commanders quarterback Jaden Daniels dislocated his left elbow in yesterday's game against the Cowboys.
0: Chicago Bears quarterback Caleb Williams, he had to be carted off the field after injuring his hamstring.
1: Monday Night Football tonight, it's the Giants at the Rams.
0: Well, the Diamondbacks get the night out tonight. They start their final road trip of the regular season at the Colorado Rockies tomorrow night. At this point, 6 games left in the season. You got to win them all.
1: Yeah, it is yikes on bike status.
0: That's sports. 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
0: Today becoming mostly sunny, winds picking up this afternoon. Could see gusts today as high as 20 miles per hour.
1: Flagstaff seeing a high of 73 degrees, Prescott at 82, and Cottonwood with a high of 91.
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0: Alani at the Cuban 2.9. Welcome to Monday. 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

0: I've got. Benson Boone at the Cube 2.9. Welcome to Monday. 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
1: Tom Cruise's hair and makeup transformation for Digger went from 6 hours to getting it done in just under one. And I wonder why. Why couldn't they do the same thing for Jim Carrey on The Grinch?
0: It wasn't that like 8 hours? It was something ridiculous.
1: Like grueling.
0: Yeah.
1: Dude. Get with it, hair and makeup.
0: Fans are wondering if there's a beef between Ella Langley and Drake because she was edited out of a video for Drake's remix of her hit song Choosin' Texas. Seems like there's got to be something there if you take Ella Langley out of her song.
1: Maybe she didn't want to be in Drake's music video. Maybe she got the money for him using a remix and sampling her song. And then she was like, yes, see ya. Because You know what, Drake?
0: He's listening.
1: His real name is Aubrey. Let me remind the listeners. It's Aubrey.
0: Becca, not the biggest Drake fan.
1: Not a big Drake fan. I'm sorry, y'all. Resident Evil won the box office with a franchise best of $60 million.
0: Hasn't taken Becca's money. You were talking about because of the fear factor of it. You might have to watch this one at home in the middle of the day.
1: Yeah, I don't do well with the blood and the gore and the scary monsters being ripped apart. Video game format, it's fine. But they used a lot of practical effects in this, and it looks

0: Too real.
1: Too much.
0: It looks a little too real.
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3: Yamapai Broadcasting News, I'm Paul David. Flagstaff Fire and Police, Pulliam Airport, and Coconino County Emergency Management will host a presentation on two propositions voters will be deciding this November. Proposition 404 would fund 77 additional public safety positions and would increase the local sales tax by 0.5%, which would add an extra 50 cents on a $100 purchase in the city. Proposition 405 would fund the construction of the Wildland Fire Management Facility, a new fire station, expansion of the Flagstaff Police Department and Evidence Warehouse, and a variety of public safety equipment improvements. Prop 405 would authorize a $40 million bond, which would not increase property taxes. The public meeting will be held this Thursday at 6 p.m. at the Murdoch Community Center. A reminder that ADEQ will be in Cottonwood Wednesday to give an update on the application and remediation of the slag pile on East Birch Street. ADEQ finished their look at health and environmental concerns in the area. That meeting will be from 5:30 to 7:30 at the Cottonwood Recreation Center, and again, that's this Wednesday. Yavapai County Emergency Management says FEMA will conduct a test of the emergency alert system nationwide on Tuesday, November 17th at 2:20 p.m. Eastern Time. Officials say during the test, all programming on radio and TV will be paused for 1 minute. Cell phones will not receive that test. Cottonwood still has a couple of commission seats they need volunteers to fill. There are vacancies on the Historic Preservation Commission and the Planning and Zoning Commission. Applications are available at the City Clerk's office or on the city's website. They'll be taken until the positions are filled. Yavapai County is taking comments for or against candidates for the position of Family Law Commissioner. The candidates are Sarah Dent, Michael Cordry, and Paul Schlegel, all of Prescott. Yavapai County Superior Court Judge John Knapper will consider the comments when deciding who to appoint. All comments are due by Tuesday, September 29th. Anonymous comments will not be taken into consideration. Further details can be found on our news page at myradioplace.com. With the news, I'm Paul David for Yavapai Broadcasting.
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1: Today becoming mostly sunny. Get some winds kicking up this afternoon. Could see gusts this afternoon as high as 20 miles per hour.
10: Flagstaff seeing a high of 73. Prescott at 82. And Cottonwood with a high of 91.
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1: You accidentally woke up early. Now you're stuck with Brian and Becca in the morning. Kid tested, mother approved, part of a nutritious breakfast. 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

0: Bruno with the Cuban 2.9. Brian and Becca along with you one final time on your Monday. Today, September 21st. Becca, what's the question of the day?
1: I'm asking everybody, what's the best fall dessert?
0: To me, it screams a slice of pumpkin pie.
1: I really like a hot cup of apple cider with like just a nice pastry with some whipped cream.
0: As you know, I don't drink coffee, Becca, but I like the smell. That's another thing. Maybe it's something to do with hot drinks, but apple cider smells great.
1: You don't like it, though?
0: I don't care for it. Mm. Too much for me.
1: All right. Well, you guys let us know what's the best fall dessert on our Facebook page at the Q102.9.
0: Well, before we get out of here today, Becca, what did you learn today?
1: Well, I learned that, you know, there might be some beef between Drake and Ella Langley. She was edited out of his new video that features a sample of her song. I don't know, man.
0: Maybe there's something there.
1: Maybe. Maybe she just wasn't available that day.
0: Could be.
1: I don't know. What did you learn today, Brian?
0: Well, I learned as a public service, I think we should pass this along. If you're using your debit card to make purchases and you get that question at the end that said, would you like cash back? They're not just giving that to you.
1: That comes out.
0: It actually comes out of your bank account.
1: Yeah, and it's not the money you saved using your coupons either.
0: Yeah, a woman went on TikTok just outraged. They've been stealing money for over a year from me. I had no idea that came from my bank account. I thought it was from the coupons and club card I was using.
1: So wild.
0: No.
1: That's crazy.
0: That's your money.
1: Yeah.
0: So when it says, it should say that though. Would you like your money in cash form right now?
1: I mean,
0: it does. The question is posed like it's free money.
1: Right.
0: Do you want money?
1: No.
0: Yes,
1: no.
0: I want money.
1: It comes out of your account, people.
0: Just know that. Yeah, the comment section pretty wild on her video that she posted. Who knows? I don't know if it was real or not.
1: I hope it's a joke, but I don't know.
0: She seemed pretty serious.
1: Yeah.
0: So, yeah, just know that is your money. That'll do it for us. Have a great Monday.
1: Bye.
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1: In Arizona, water isn't just a worry, it's a crisis. I'm Jonathan Nez. Growing up in northern Arizona, my family didn't have running water or electricity. We had to take care of livestock, farm to tend, and water to haul. That's why as president of the Navajo Nation, I work with the Trump administration and other elected officials to deliver greater water access to northern Arizona. Now, Arizona is facing steep water cuts from the federal government that threaten rural Arizona and our way of life. I'm running for Congress because incumbent Congressman Eli Crane is making a bad problem even worse, sending tax dollars for Arizona's water infrastructure to other states but ours. He even voted for a huge tax break for the data center developers who are

0: 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It has to stop. I'm running for Congress because Eli Crane is failing us, and I approve this message because I'll work with anyone to save Arizona's water. Paid for by Jonathan Nez for Congress.
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the lottery, ooh-wee. But with what I gave up to get, it was bittersweet. 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
4: Hey, it's Glenn Miller. I'm here with Sandy Zalecki, candidate for LD1 State Representative. 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
1: In Arizona, water isn't just a worry, it's a crisis. I'm Jonathan Nez. Growing up in northern Arizona, my family didn't have running water or electricity. We had to take care of livestock, farm to tend, and water to haul. That's why as president of the Navajo Nation, I work with the Trump administration and other elected officials to deliver greater water access to northern Arizona. Now, Arizona is facing steep water cuts from the federal government that threaten rural Arizona and our way of life. I'm running for Congress because incumbent Congressman Eli Crane is making a bad problem even worse, sending tax dollars for Arizona's water infrastructure to other states but ours. He even voted for a huge tax break for the data center developers who are sucking up our water and driving up our prices. It has to stop. I'm running for Congress because Eli Crane is failing us, and I approve this message because I'll work with anyone to save Arizona's water. Paid for by Jonathan Nez for Congress.
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4: I used to think about immature things. 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
3: Yavapai Broadcasting News, I'm Paul David. A Prescott woman was scammed out of $20,000. Prescott police say the woman received a call from someone claiming to be with Amazon. The suspect told the victim someone was trying to charge thousands of dollars in merchandise to her account. The victim was then put in touch with a fake U.S. Marshal and then a fake Prescott police officer. The suspects convinced the woman to mail the $20,000 to an address. They then tried to get her to purchase gold, but a bank employee noticed the scam and stopped any further transactions. It's not clear if the money will ever be recovered. The Patriot Guard riders are asking for flagline volunteers for Thursday, September 26th at 10:15 at Prescott National Cemetery. Robert McKenna served in the Iowa Air National Guard in 1953 and served 5 years and 6 months as an apprentice aircraft mechanic until his discharge as an airman second class. He recently passed at the age of 90. Grand Canyon National Park officials hope to have water restored to the south rim of the canyon by November 16th. Officials hope to have water

0: Pile burns will start by 9 a.m. each day, weather permitting. Pile burns are planned at the RWC, 83 Green, Tonto Basin, and the Indian Point Green Waste Disposal sites. Smoke will be visible, especially when the Indian Point burn is conducted. There's a large amount of forest fuels that need to be treated. Prescott Valley will host a Water Resources 101 on October 15th. It'll be at 5 p.m. at the Prescott Valley Library Council Chambers. The featured speaker will be Professor Rhett Larson, who will discuss Arizona water law. With the news, I'm Paul David for Yavapai Broadcasting.
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1: Some late monsoonal moisture back into our forecast after today. In fact, a 10% chance for some light showers tonight. Tomorrow should be mostly sunny. Wednesday, the midweek and late week, those showers called a pretty good likelihood. Highs today, Flagstaff 73, Sedona 88, Prescott 82, Cottonwood 91.
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